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7: This evening, it's muggy out there and warm. We've got temperatures slowly falling to the 80s with a few isolated showers and thunderstorms, although not everyone's going to get wet. We'll end up in the 70s later tonight with a few more passing showers. And then tomorrow, Tuesday, mix of sun and clouds, low 90s. Watch out for an isolated pop-up. I'm meteorologist

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And not because you're still stopped after the light went green. 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
9: This evening, it's muggy out there and warm. We've got temperatures slowly falling to the 80s with a few isolated showers and thunderstorms, although not everyone's going to get wet. We'll end up in the 70s later tonight with a few more passing showers. And then tomorrow, Tuesday, mix of sun and clouds, low 90s. Watch out for an isolated pop-up. I'm meteorologist Matt Standard.

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Back tomorrow when you wake up at 7:20. 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And right after that, you could win $200. 7:40 on Y101.

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1: This evening, it's muggy out there and warm. We've got temperatures slowly falling to the 80s with a few isolated showers and thunderstorms, although not everyone's going to get wet. We'll end up in the 70s later tonight with a few more passing showers. And then tomorrow, Tuesday, mix of sun and clouds, low 90s. Watch out for an isolated pop-up. I'm meteorologist Matt.

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More biscuits and gravy, please. 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

0: The National Weather Service in Jackson has issued a severe thunderstorm warning for East Carroll Parish in northeastern Louisiana, North Central Madison Parish in northeastern Louisiana, Eastern West Carroll Parish in northeastern Louisiana, northwestern Warren County in west central Mississippi, northwestern Issaquena County in west central Mississippi, until 11 p.m. Central Daylight Time. At 10:10 p.m. Central Daylight Time, a severe thunderstorm was located near Shelburne, or near Oak Grove, moving southeast at 35 miles per hour. Hazard, 60 miles per hour wind gusts. Source, radar indicated. Impact, expects damage to roofs, siding, and trees. This severe thunderstorm will be near Lake Providence and Shelburne around 10:15 p.m. Central Daylight Time. Feitler around 10:25 p.m. Central Daylight Time. For your protection, move to an interior room on the lowest floor of a building.
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8: This evening, it's muggy out there and warm. We've got temperatures slowly falling to the 80s with a few isolated showers and thunderstorms, although not everyone's going to get wet. We'll end up in the 70s later tonight with a few more passing showers. And then tomorrow, Tuesday, mix of sun and clouds, low 90s. Watch out for an isolated pop-up. I'm meteorologist Matt.

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10: Tonight, most of the time we will be dry, but there may be an isolated shower, rumble of thunder passing on by as we drop down to the mid-70s, but a lot of us will be all right. Tomorrow for your Tuesday, mixed in clouds, low 90s. Watch out for an isolated storm, especially later in the day. I'm meteorologist Matt Standard.

She'll be all right. No riding shining arm at night. She will save herself this time. And in fact, tonight, she did confirm. The cold never lasts, my darling.

It's Edwin Allison back tomorrow when you wake up. At 7:20, we'll have life hacks to make things a little easier for you. 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

The National Weather Service in Jackson has issued a severe thunderstorm warning for Central Rankin County in Central Mississippi, Central Hinds County in Central Mississippi, until 1:15 a.m. Central Daylight Time. At 12:21 a.m. Central Daylight Time, a severe thunderstorm was located near, moving east at 25 miles per hour. Hazard, 60 miles per hour wind gusts and quarter-size hail. Source, radar indicated. Impact, hail damage to vehicles is expected. Expect wind damage to roofs, siding, and trees. This severe thunderstorm will be near Jackson, Pearl, Flowood, Richmond, and Florence around 12:25 a.m. Central Daylight Time. Monterey around 12:30 a.m. Central Daylight Time. Brandon around 12:35 a.m. Central Daylight Time. For your protection, move to an interior room on the lowest floor of a building.

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Oh, yeah. 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

She'll be all right. No riding shining armored knight. She will save herself this time. And in fact, tonight, she did confirm. The cold never lasts, my darling.

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Oh, hi. Were you looking for something new? 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

She'll be all right. 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

0: 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Oh, hi. 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
1: You see that girl? There's just something about her. I just...

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She'll be all right. No riding shining arm at night. She will save herself this time. And in fact, tonight, she did confirm. The cold never lasts, my darling.

Music that has all the cars honking. And not because you're still stopped after the light went green. 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

0: worker, but I am what I am. It's Y101, Adam and Allison.
1: Okay.
0: So this guy went on Reddit to complain about how his lunch, his homemade lunch, was stolen out of the office fridge five times in 1 month.
1: Five times?
0: He sent a group chat to all his coworkers and said, hey, please stop taking my lunch. But nobody responded to it. So he went out to Target or whatever and bought a mini fridge, locked it up, and put it under his desk.
1: Genius.
0: Genius, you say?
1: Yeah.
0: Because one coworker called it weird and selfish, aka the coworker who was taking his lunch.
1: Yes, yeah. I think you've just outed yourself. I think you're the one that's weird. And why were you stealing this guy's lunch?
0: She suggested that he bring food that he would not mind losing.
1: That's
0: AKA
1: weird.
0: Food that nobody would want to steal.
1: Yeah, I mean, this is crazy pants. This is really, what is happening in this office? Why are we all on board with like, hey, just bring something that like you are not going to want to eat, but the rest of us can steal and eat instead?
0: Yeah, and the fact that it is getting made fun of, even some comments

0: on Reddit, though most people who jumped in on this were on this guy's side for getting the fridge and locking it up. Some suggested that that, you know, he was kind of lame for doing that.
1: No,
0: you don't think?
1: No, I mean, listen. I remember vividly your reaction when you came into work one morning and you saw two empty wrappers from your breakfast sandwiches that you had bought for yourself because the IT guy decided to help himself to your last two. You've never forgiven him. No. You've never let it down. So wouldn't it be nice if you would have had your own personal freezer that you could have locked those puppies up in and the IT guy never would have been able to get his grubby little hands on your delicious breakfast sandwiches?
0: Yeah, but I am also kind of like picturing the guy who locks up his lunch. The same guy who's got a pocket protector. And whenever he was in school, had a backpack full of books and covered up his chest with the books and like bent over and ran forward. You know what I'm talking about?
1: Okay, Mr. Had your first kiss at 18.
0: Well, why did we need to bring that up again?
1: Yourself.
0: Why did we need to bring that up again? That was inappropriate.
1: You're the one
0: we weren't even talking about that.
1: To start the show.
0: An hour ago, Allison.
1: It's gonna be,
0: nobody was listening. Now you threw me out on blasted primetime.
1: It's gonna be all I'm going to talk about all day. If you choose to make fun of anybody or just pretend like you're going to make fun of this guy who's locking up his lunch, I'm going to call you out for having your first kiss at 18.
0: You didn't need to say it again.
1: Yes.

0: There's no company loyalty anymore. It's Y101, Adam and Allison, and I think we now know why. 601-995-1017. I'm just curious, what's the biggest raise you've ever gotten? Because Gen Z seems to be known for moving from job to job to job and just, you know, having no company loyalty. So the reason for this may be, Gen Z workers are earning four times the amount of money they were earning at their first job as soon as they leave.
1: I mean, it makes a lot of sense. I mean, I think as millennials, we saw that, you know, we were taught by our parents, be loyal to the company. The company will be loyal to you. And then the company was never loyal to us. So we kind of are learning now later on that it's like, oh, there is no loyalty anymore. You just got to do what's best for you. Gen Z came in knowing that. So they're taking full advantage, and good for them. Like, you have to do what you have to do. It is a tough economy, and sometimes changing jobs is what's going to get you where you need to be.
0: The experts are saying Gen Z is seeing the biggest pay jumps from when switching companies just because of math. Typically, they're leaving a job that was an entry-level position, probably their first like career job, and then they're moving on to more advanced positions with different companies, and they're getting four times more money for it.
1: Amazing.
0: 601-995-1017. What's the biggest raise you've ever gotten going for, whether you went from one job to another or you just, you know, renegotiated your contract, got a big extension or something, and you had a huge pay bump?
1: So the only time I've ever gotten big pay bumps has been switching jobs or companies. I think the biggest one still is whenever you and I, a hurricane blew through and destroyed one of our stations. So we went to go work for the station across the street. I was getting paid significantly less than you were at that.

0: the time.
1: You were.
0: So I lied in the job interview, said we were getting paid the same amount. And what do you know? After that, we started getting paid the same. I got a massive pay bump.
1: I got a pay cut.
0: You had to take a pay cut.
1: I took a pay cut. Yeah.
0: So,
1: sure did.
0: Massive props to you for doing that because
1: all heroes wear capes, Allison.
0: It got me a really big pay raise, like 1.5 times what I was making.
1: Yeah. Yeah. No, I remember it well. Like a 50% pay raise. I was going to say that the biggest pay bump that I saw was moving here, actually. Like, if I think about what I was making in radio a couple years before I got here to what I make now, like, I'm not, like, getting rich or anything, but it's a more comfortable salary. It was like I was trying to do the math, and I'm terrible at it. I think it was like a 35, 40% bump.
0: It's not bad.
1: And I didn't even do the thing that I typically do whenever I'm negotiating jobs. I tell them five grand more than what I'm making in hopes that they just give me that.
0: Why wouldn't you do that? Because if you would have negotiated for more, I would have got... Have you learned nothing from my story? You've got a lie.
1: Listen.
0: I can make more money.
1: Listen, I was a milk boy whenever I was talking. Like, I would have taken minimum wage, I think. I shouldn't say that out loud.
0: Well, it's too late.
1: Justin sent us an interesting text about the biggest pay raise you've ever received. And we're talking about this because Gen Z, the reason they leave jobs so much is because people pay them to.
0: Yeah.
1: And you get like 4 times more money if you leave a job if you're, you know, just starting out in your career. 601-995-1017. Justin says he changed professions. He was in retail management, got his CDL, and went to truck driving. After I finished my training, I went from making about $1,200 a week to making no less than $6,000 per week.
0: I bet that felt good.
1: Oh, I can only imagine how good that felt. Mm-hmm. Wow. 601-995-1017. Jesse, what about you?
2: Mine's from 10 years ago when I was a cop. It's over 4 times what it was.
1: Really? Whoa. Was that as soon as you left the police force and your very next job was 4 times?
2: No, it jumped. Like a time each time, like double.
1: Okay, gotcha.
2: 10 years ago, I left in 15. I left the force in 15. I was making $30,000. Actually, I think it was 27.
1: Really?
2: Less. I get myself. Yep. It's sad.
1: Oh man, I would have thought that police officers were paid way more than that.
2: Oh no, no sir. It's better now, but. Not that many years ago, it wasn't.
1: I am glad to hear it's a little better now. Thank you for the call, Jesse. That's so interesting.
0: Yeah, very interesting because, I mean, that's a job I wouldn't want to do. So it's one that I want to make sure people are paid properly to do.
3: Johnny O brings you the best music to speed.

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3: This morning, watch out for a leftover shower or two, but not everyone's going to get wet. We'll have a good mix of sun and clouds today. It'll be a hot one. We'll hit the low 90s this afternoon, feeling like it's near or just above 100.

0: 7. So I think I had mentioned a time or two last week that with it being a holiday weekend, I was a little disappointed that I had no plans to go visit my family. The past couple summers, my week of summer vacation has been around the 4th of July. I typically really like to do that, extend my vacation days, make my vacation days work for me a little bit. But that was not what I did this year. We had a family reunion scheduled for Memorial Day weekend. So my summer vacation got underway like right at the beginning of summertime.
1: Yeah.
0: So I was all last week feeling a little bummed that I wasn't.

0: line of incredibly severe storms went through the town, my parents aren't going to have power until tomorrow, I think. Ooh. They lost power. So I was just thinking this morning, like, oh my gosh, I could be up there. And initially I was thinking like, oh, that would have been good to be up there to like help my parents. But then I was thinking, man, that would have really been a bummer of a vacation to go away and lose power from Saturday to Tuesday.
1: Especially when you factor in the heat wave that's affecting everywhere, especially that part of the country, because like they are having a Mississippi summer in Pennsylvania right now. So I can't imagine having summer right now and losing power. Like you would not be able to sleep. It would be too hot.
0: In fact, there were a few days last week that their temperature was higher than ours. Up north.
1: No.
0: And granted, the humidity wasn't quite as bad. I think the real feel was about the same. But still, I can't imagine being in that with no air conditioning.
1: Right.
0: So my disappointment last week turned into like, ooh, what a relief. And now I still have an extra week of vacation time to use sometime before the end of the year.
1: And you probably feel grateful every single time you walk into air conditioning. You're like, wow, what a blessing. Yep. I could have been without this.
0: Disappointment turned to relief. When did it happen to you? 601-995-1017 is our phone number. Do you have a story like this, Allison?
1: I was really disappointed when I failed my master's dissertation the first time around.
0: Oh, yeah, that's right.
1: But that did turn into a relief because obviously really disappointing to be called into your teacher's office and then be like, hey, we went back and forth on this. We're going to fail you. Yeah, so you got to redo this. But the nice part about that was then I got to extend my visa to stay in England for like 6 more months. I got to do more traveling and I ended up switching teachers that I did my dissertation with because I was like, I don't trust you anymore. Because I had like gone and gotten feedback as far as like, hey, do you think this is going to work out? Is this the direction that I should go for my master's project and stuff? And it was all green flags until the very end. She's like, well, we decided to fail you.
0: So did you just you use the same project? Did you just resubmit the project to the new teacher?
1: No, I did redo
0: that would
1: it.
0: Have been the ultimate.
1: No, because I wanted to butter up the teacher that I like. It was he had to jump through some hoops to become my master's teacher for me, and so I was like, I'll jump through some hoops for you and do a really good master's project.
0: Allison failed. I didn't go on vacation this week. When did disappointment turn into relief?
2: They say the holy water's watered down, and this town's lost its faith.

0: Your speedometer might keep it 6-7. 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
1: You know, a lot of girls be thinking my songs are about them, but this is not to get confused.

0: Edward Allison on Y101. Disappointment to relief. When did that happen to you? 601-995-1017. I was just telling the story that I was kind of bummed that I was not spending the 4th of July holiday with my family in my hometown, with my friends and everything. And then whenever I found out that they lost power on Saturday and might not get it back until Tuesday, mm-hmm. It was like, ooh, glad I'm not there.
1: We got this text from Zach that said this weekend of disappointment to relief. It was a good money race on the line, like $1,100 to win. I got talked out of it due to other cars being a little stronger than mine. It would have been hard to qualify. Well, it rained out both days of the race. So I've saved approximately $500. And if I would have gone,
0: That's
1: pretty good.
0: That is quite the relief. Morning, Diane in Clinton. What happened to you?
2: My husband and I had tickets to see Led Zeppelin in New Orleans, excuse me, in July of 1977.
0: Yeah.
2: Unfortunately, his son died, So the concert was canceled. We were already engaged. So we said, well, hey, we got to go to New Orleans to get our money back. Let's just get married and we can go there on our honeymoon.
1: Oh, my gosh.
2: And we will be married 49 years, July 29th.
0: Oh, my goodness. That is incredible. That's such a great story.
1: Yeah, it all worked out.
2: So it turned out from disappointment.

0: quite much. Because we really wanted to see Led Zeppelin.
1: So I do want to ask one question. Did you guys basically elope the weekend you were supposed to see Led Zeppelin? And if so, how did your family react to that?
0: No, we did not elope. We just, when the concert was canceled, I said, well, you know, we're already engaged. We got to go down there. Let's just plan, you know.
1: Oh, I see. The concert, the concert was canceled way in advance of the actual. I gotcha.
0: Yes, yes. So we were already engaged.
1: Okay, yeah, that makes perfect sense. But what a great story.
2: I know, like, turn lemons into lemonade.
1: There you go. Chicken salad in there, too. Or, no, chicken something in the chicken salad. Have you ever heard that one before?
2: No, but I can put it together.
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0: Show, July 7th, 2026. How are things, Allison?
1: You nailed it as far as, like, there's always an adjustment period mm-hmm. after a short work week.
0: Yep, absolutely. And we're getting adjusted.
1: We're in it, yeah.
0: Yeah, exactly. At this time last week, we were one day closer to the weekend.
1: It's like long weekend jet lag.
0: Yeah exactly.
1: It really is.
0: How are you handling your long weekend jet lag? Did you have a good day yesterday? Anything exciting happen?
1: I'm handling it so well because yesterday I got a DoorDash, which is such a little treat for myself. And I also tried some Greek donuts.
0: Greek donuts? Mm-hmm.
1: They were delicious. They came with cinnamon sugar, like syrup, which was delicious.
0: Okay.
1: Honey and pistachios. So I was like dunking them in the sauces and then picking up some pistachio crumbles. Oh, so good.
0: Interesting. I wouldn't think of pistachios as a Greek thing. I think of that as more an Italian deal, but that's like the Dubai version of Greek.
1: Yeah.
0: That didn't make any sense. I'm sorry. I tried so hard. What was the inspiration, though, for getting Greek donuts? I feel like that's like a kind of a wacky thing on a menu.
1: Well, okay, so I've seen them on this particular menu so many times, and it's just never been the right. I've never been like, ooh, that feels, today feels like the day that I try this, that I be adventurous and treat myself with some Greek donuts. But since I was ordering the DoorDash, I was already feeling really indulgent.
0: Oh. Okay.
1: And I was like, you know what? Treat yourself all the way.
0: Yeah,
1: if you're
0: going
1: to DoorDash this, you might as well get the dessert too.
0: So was it just like a standard donut? Like, would you, the consistency of the dough, I guess. Is it just like any other donut you would get?
1: No, it was a little more savory, which was nice because they had all the sweet sauces to go with it.
0: Okay.
1: But it was also, I was nervous because it was very bready. And I was like, ooh, hope this isn't.

0: And I was like, ooh, hope this isn't going to give me a horrible headache tomorrow. But, you know, sometimes you just got to roll the dice.
1: And how's the head this morning?
0: It's fine.
1: All right, there you go. You've cured your yeast allergy.
0: No,
1: congratulations.
0: I don't
1: get a shot with some bread later today. Why not? See what happens. Roll the dice. You rolled them yesterday. Came up snake eyes for the win. We're starting the show right now. No. The Why Not Song of the Day is on. We've got the Tuesday tidbit. It's 720. Cash in a Flash, 740. Jagged Edge starting the

0: Jason on Y101. Time to do the national days because, especially like we were talking about that, coming off of a jet lag holiday weekend hangover type thing, you need something to celebrate every day.
1: Yeah.
0: And it is National Macaroni Day today.
1: Ooh.
0: So celebrate with some mac and cheese, maybe some mac salad. You like macaroni salad?
1: I'm not big on any pasta salad.
0: Really?
1: Yeah, it's not my thing.
0: Is it because you don't like the creamy mayo-based dressing? Because I've had pasta salad or tortellini salad with like an oil-based Italian vinaigrette.
1: Yeah, I've had both. Cold pasta is not my favorite.
0: Man,
1: I like a warm pasta.
0: I was thinking I was anti-macaroni salad until last summer whenever I was up in upstate New York and had a garbage plate. Did I tell you about that?
1: Is that just where you like load up on all your leftovers?
0: No, you buy garbage plates from, like, actually, there's only one restaurant that has the official garbage plate, but you can get plates from anywhere.
1: Okay.
0: And it's like hash browns, like home-fried potatoes. Mm-hmm. Or whatever, macaroni salad, chili sauce, like a meat sauce, I think they call it.
1: Okay.
0: And hamburgers or hot dogs or both.
1: Oh my gosh.
0: All on one plate. Garbage plate.
1: Yeah, it sounds like garbage.
0: It's National Dive Bar Day. You can get a garbage plate from most dive bars.
1: Okay.
0: Do you have a favorite dive bar that you've been to in the metro?
1: Oh gosh, I could take some suggestions.
0: I know, 601-995-1017. I think the only dive bar that I've been to, and I don't know that you would really even count it, but it's Scrooge's in Jackson.
1: Yeah.
0: It's kind of divey in the best way possible.
1: I'm not
0: throwing shade at all. I loved kind of the darkness of a dive bar.
1: Yes.
0: I like that you could tell that they were smoking cigarettes in there maybe a few years after they were supposed to stop.
1: Okay.
0: That kind of ambiance. I like that in a dive bar. It is National Strawberry Sundae Day.
1: You can miss me on anything strawberry. It's just not a fan.
0: Strawberry Sundae, hold the strawberry, please.
1: Yeah.
0: It's National Koi Day, celebrating koi fish and koi ponds everywhere.
1: Oh my gosh. One of my high school boyfriends was obsessed with koi fish.
0: That's a weird thing to be obsessed with.
1: Well, he wanted a koi fish tattoo. I think he might have one now. I'm not sure. He definitely got a tattoo after we broke up. I try not to keep tattoos.

0: shots on my exes, so I'm unclear on what the tattoo actually ended up being.
1: Finally, it is World Chocolate Day.
0: Ooh.
1: What's your favorite way, if you are going to have chocolate, what is your favorite way to do it? Do you want it on a bar, in a bar, Reese's cup, some kind of candy? What are you looking for with chocolate?
0: I think I got to go donuts.
1: Chocolate donut.
0: Chocolate topped on any sort of donut. Okay. Yeah, like a chocolate icing, a chocolate dip, a chocolate filling, all of it.
1: What about a chocolate like cake donut?
0: Not my favorite. No?
1: No. What about chocolate chip cookies? Ugh. Where does that fall in your favorite ways to have chocolate?
0: I mean, it's got to be near the top. I love a chocolate chip cookie.
1: Well, in honor of World Chocolate Day, I found an addition to your chocolate chip cookie recipe that is gonna make the cookies better.
0: Okay.
1: And I can't wait to tell you this.
0: Okay.
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3: This morning, watch out for a leftover shower or two, but not everyone's going to get wet. We'll have a good mix of sun and clouds today. It'll be a hot one. We'll hit the low 90s this afternoon, feeling like it's near or just above 100 degrees. Also later today, watch out for a couple more storms to fire up. I'm meteorologist Matt Standridge.

0: In celebration of World Chocolate Day, we're talking chocolate chip cookies quickly because there's an additional ingredient that you could go ahead and toss in your chocolate chip cookie batter that's going to give you a richer, more flavorful, more wonderful chocolate chip cookie.
1: Okay, I'm in.
0: If I told you that adding stout beer to your chocolate chip cookie, would you be down to try something like that?
1: I would be nervous about the potential repercussions that I might have.
0: Well, you mentioned your Greek donuts first thing this morning. You threw caution to the wind for that. Why not give it a shot for some stout beer chocolate chip cookies?
1: But the flavor I'm into because, like, I'm thinking of my beer drinking days. I'm thinking of Guinness.
0: Yes.
1: That's a delicious stout. And it does have kind of a chocolatey, coffee-y flavor. And I always did think it was kind of like a dessert beer. So why not? Why not add it to the chocolate chip cookies? I think it would be delicious.
0: I'm going to have to do a little more research on how exactly you do this. Mm. Like, do you reduce the amount of other liquid that you put in and sub that with stout beer, Guinness, whatever, Irish cream ale, whatever you want to do? Or do you just, is it just additional? But some people also make a like Guinness reduction and add that, like boil it down a little bit, concentrate the flavor.
1: How fancy.
0: Sounds really good to me. I'd be totally willing to give it a shot.
1: Of course you would. It's beer and cookies, two of your favorite things.
0: Exactly. Can't really beat it. It's Y101, Adam and Allison. There are new shoes that can control your mind. Mind control shoes.
1: I'm nervous.
0: No, this is a good thing. And I think you could use it, Allison. I think you may need these new Nike

0: Allison on Y101. Allison, how would you say your mental focus is?
1: Oh, it's pretty focused.
2: Oh, it's focused. I no more think of myself as being as old as I am than fly.
0: Well, maybe if that's how good your mental focus is, Allison, you could use these new mind-altering shoes from Nike. NBC News says Nike claims their new shoe, the Nike Mind, is designed to improve your focus and reduce stress. They say it works by stimulating sensory nerves in the foot. It helps reduce activity in the brain and prevents daydreaming and wandering minds.
1: I don't like it.
0: Why not? Why not?
1: First of all, I don't want my shoes to control my mind. First of all, like, what are the chances that they're using that sensory to be like, buy more shoes, buy more Nike? You love Nike.
0: Oh, a conspiracy theory about Big Shoe.
1: Yeah.
0: I love it. So I don't know. Do you think that would work, though? Do you think there's like special pressure points in your foot that maybe this shoe taps into that could get you laser focused on your work?
1: I do.
0: Yeah.
1: Because like, I do know that your feet are connected to literally everything. Mm-hmm. And you can do, I think it's, what is it? Reflexology. Is that the foot one? I don't know. There's one foot massage that's like supposed to be special where they just focus on your feet, but it fixes your whole body. I've never tried it before, but I've heard great things about it.
0: I think that was invented by foot creeps. Seriously, I think that was just a... Now listen here. I'm going to rub your feet. I'm going to blindfold you. I'm going to rub your feet. And you're going to be...
1: Yeah,
0: exactly.
1: I think it is real, but I don't know that everyone's foot is exactly the same. I think you need like a human to do it. It couldn't just be in everybody's size 7 shoe. It's all going to be the same. I don't know that that's going to work.
0: I was thinking that maybe I'd give these a shot, but I would need the mind-altering technology of the Nike shoe and the slip-in technology of my Skechers to kind of have a baby so I could do both of them, because I don't want to give up my slip-in shoes.
1: Right.
0: I don't want to have the tie shoes. Although, but if I'm more mentally focused, maybe it's going to be a wash in the time that I lose from tying shoes and the time that I'll save from not having a wandering mind.
1: Well, but I also think part of this job, sure, having a focused mind would be helpful. There are times that I forget what I was going to say, and that's not good when you're live on the radio.
0: Right.
1: But also, sometimes you get a crazy tangent that's so hilarious that you wouldn't have gotten if you were 100% focused.
0: Okay, maybe just wear one shoe at a time for the show. Maybe pop one
1: be
0: off.
1: Be half focused.
0: Yeah, I think that is the solution. We figured it out. Next on the show, we've got the Good Vibe Tribe. Anything you're feeling good about this morning, we want to hear it. What's making you smile today? 601-995-1017. Call or text the show. Provide some good vibes for somebody who needs them this morning. We'll do the Good Vibe Tribe next.
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3: A young man named Jack, with a suicide plan already in place, convinced his life was over and there was no way out. An officer, John Michael Lay, now of Ridgeland Police Department, was first on scene. He didn't clear the call and move on. He sat with him, he talked to him, and he followed the ambulance to the ER and stayed until Jack was admitted because he promised him he wouldn't be alone. And then he kept checking in on him. And when Jack graduated from the University of Alabama, Officer Lay drove from Mississippi to Alabama to be there. Today, Jack is a paramedic in Germany. He says Officer Lay is the reason he's alive. That's a frontline hero. The Mississippi Frontline Hero Awards, honoring the ones who stay.
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5: We kick off the Tuesday morning commute with everything clear on 55, 20, and 220. Going to have peaks of sunshine today. Going to see some storms roll through later on as well. The high 92, right now 74.
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0: The DM Dilemma is a little over an hour away. We'll do that at 7:55, right after Cash in a Flash on Y101. We are Adam and Allison, and you can follow along with the show on Instagram, ADAMNALLISON. 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
1: 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The Boy's Mine, had a special celebration in her hometown of Macomb this week. So lots of people got together for that. She was able to share an emotional message about how the community helped shape her life, how she loves Mississippi, and everyone was like eager to welcome her back, which is so cool.
0: That's awesome.
1: I know.
0: That's a great story. My good vibe this morning is, maybe you've heard me complain about it before, that the people who mow our grass here at the radio station do it. Typically, they start right at 6 a.m., and it always bothers me because it's always like, could do this at any other time. They wouldn't interrupt our show. There's like just 4 hours a day where no mowing would be good. And this morning, they mowed at 5:30, and they were done by 6.
1: That
0: so
1: is
0: I was
1: good.
0: Pumped for that.
1: That the timing of that worked out so well.
0: How about you, Allison?
1: My good vibes are, I booked a bath for my dog Sealy for tomorrow. So I keep telling him, like, you're getting a bath, you're getting pampered. And he just every single time gives me like a little smile, like he knows. It's so cute.
0: Hannah's got good vibes this morning. She says, I'm just happy this morning, y'all. Happy I was in bed this morning.
1: Aww.
0: And in my house with Capri. I had something crazy happen to me over the weekend, and it really made me appreciate my home. Humble little life. So good. I'm glad you're happy, Hannah.
1: I hate that something crazy happened, but yes, sometimes life throws a curveball at you and you're like, oh, actually, I'm pretty happy with what I have.
0: Little reset would be good.
1: Jonas has our Tuesday motivation. Good morning, Adam and Allison. Yesterday, we came out strong. Today, we keep the pressure on. They hustled. They pushed forward. They took their shot. And today, so do we. Hit it with a professional bicycle kick of productivity. Let's fill the stat sheet today. Good Vibe Tribe.
0: There it is, the Good Vibe Tribe. Anytime you have good vibes, whether they come to you at 4 o'clock in the afternoon, 11 o'clock at night, you can always text us at 601-995-1017. Or if you'd prefer to pull out your phone, use the Y101 app to send in your good vibe with the open mic feature. We love that too. And then you're going to hear yourself on the next Good Vibe Tribe. It's Adam and Allison. We have What Matters to the Metro in just moments. All

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You're going to want to hear who he decided to marry. Spoiler alert.

0: Cameron Allison on Y101. What matters to the Metro? The info you need to start your day just moments away. But first, I wanted to play some interesting audio whenever it comes to the royal wedding over the weekend.
1: About
0: 10 years ago, Travis Kelce was being asked a question, a game of Kiss, Marry, Kill.
1: Yes.
0: You familiar with it?
1: Very familiar.
0: HR offices everywhere have had to deal with complaints about this game, I'm sure. But he was asked the question.
2: Ariana Grande, Katy Perry. Kill, Marry, Kiss.
0: So, hang on.
2: Taylor Swift, Ariana Grande, Katy Perry.
1: Okay.
2: Kill, Marry, Kiss.
3: That's messed up. I don't want to kill any of them.
2: Well, you know. It's just the game. It's going to be harder to find real love. So you got to play this game, right?
3: What is it? Kill?
2: Kill, Marry, Kiss.
3: Ariana is okay. Kill, unfortunately.
1: Dang.
3: Love you, but you're gone.
2: Okay.
3: And then Taylor Swift would be the Kiss. And then Katy Perry. What's the last one?
2: Katy Perry.
3: Katy Perry would be the... Yeah, Katy Perry, Perry would be the
2: Marry. He's like, yes.
0: Do you think that that's being brought up on the honeymoon?
1: Honestly, if I'm Taylor, I'm happy with that choice.
0: Really?
1: Because I feel like kiss, or the other word that is sometimes used in substitution of kiss, is like, it's a higher compliment than marry. Like, marry just

0: means you kind of, you're like, oh, they'd probably be good around the house. Not good in a certain room.
1: Now, what matters to the Mets room? And even though we haven't seen too much heavy rain, like, lately, although it did rain yesterday here, the Northeast has seen so much rain.
0: Yes.
1: I actually called my parents yesterday to see if their power was back on yet. Back on.
0: Yay!
1: But heavy rain caused part of the roof at a BJ's Wholesale Club in New Jersey to collapse yesterday morning, briefly trapping two people. First responders rushed to the store after the ceiling gave way near the bakery section. If you've seen the video, you know this is an absolutely crazy story. There were 27 people inside at the time. Two became trapped, but they were able to free themselves safely with no injuries reported. Crews used a drone and canine teams to make sure no one was left inside. The area got 6 inches of rain that day. Locally, some big news yesterday.
2: I have never accepted a bribe of any type.
1: Well, that was from a few years ago, and yesterday, former Mayor Chokwe Antar Lumumba pleaded guilty to the federal public corruption case that has shaken city government. His plea comes just 1 week after, or 1 week before he was scheduled to go to trial. Lumumba admitted to one count of conspiracy involving bribery, wire fraud, and money laundering. Former city councilman Aaron Brent Banks also pleaded guilty. They're expected to be sentenced in October and could face up to 5 years in prison, along with fines and restitution. So that's kind of the end to that story, I guess. We've been following it for 2 years.
0: I think there's still more, though. It's a never-ending story because there's so many components to it. There's so much that's still got to happen, like the sentencing.
1: And finally, this is some interesting Will and Jada. Hang on. Nope, not that. All right. some interesting Will Smith news. Apparently, Will Smith and Jada Pinkett Smith, their marriage, it's had its up and downs.
0: Yes.
1: But apparently, 2 years ago, Will Smith moved back in the family home.
0: I didn't know he had moved out, to be honest.
1: Oh, you didn't?
0: No.
1: No, after her entanglement, I think he showed himself to the door for a few years. But they're back. I don't know if it was the slap that brought him back, but sources say 2 years ago he moved back in. They're very happy with each other these days.
0: Yeah, it sounds like he maybe didn't even ever really move out, but he wanted his friends to think that he stood on business. And so he's like, no, I moved out, guys. And then he had to backtrack it whenever they found out that he didn't. And he's like, no, I moved back in like 2 years ago.
1: Definitely. Definitely did. There's what matters to the Metro. Speaking of the Taylor Swift-Travis Kelce wedding, somebody got snubbed.
0: Of course.

This is a test of the Mississippi Emergency Alert System. In the event of an emergency, this system would bring you important information. This test is now concluded.

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6: Everything's still clear around the metro for our Tuesday morning commute. There's some good vibes weather today. Going to see some storms with peaks of sunshine. The high 92 right now, 74.

0: Robin Allison on Y101. I saw this story yesterday. Do you know who Will Compton is?
1: No.
0: Will Compton, he was a football player. I believe he was a tight end in the NFL. Now he's a podcaster. He's one half of Bussin' with the Boys, which shows up on my feed all the time.
1: Okay.
0: I understand if it doesn't show up on yours.
1: It doesn't.
0: But apparently he was snubbed from the Taylor Swift and Travis Kelce wedding, which is interesting because they're like friends.
1: Are they?
0: Will Compton takes part in Travis Kelce's football camp every year, tight end camp or whatever it is. So I suppose he was fairly surprised he got snubbed from the royal wedding.
1: I wouldn't be that surprised.
0: No?
1: Listen, Taylor has extremely more money than Travis does. She has a lot more say in the relationship.

0: And she has a lot of friends and friends she's trying to keep close and friends she's trying to send messages to. So I have a feeling 90% of that guest list was her call of who was going to make it. He probably got 10% that he could fight for. Mm-hmm. And he had to go for like his teammates who he was going to have to see this season. That's not this guy. Like, he was having to probably keep it pretty close to the vest. And this guy just didn't make the cut. You can't take it that personally.
1: So you know who I saw was invited? One of our coworkers, Ryan Seacrest. He got the invite but had to turn it down because he had to work for Disney.
0: Oh, well, that's really sad that they couldn't just use his rejected invite for Will.
1: So when have you been snubbed? Have you ever been snubbed, not invited somewhere? And how did it make you feel? What was the event? 601-995-1017.
0: I got snubbed from my best friend's graduation party.
1: Why?
0: Because she was my best friend. I was not her best friend. Her best friend didn't like me.
1: Oh.
0: And so anytime they invited Ashley, they weren't allowed to invite me. So Ashley got the invite. I was snubbed.
1: So did the best friend talk to you about that before, or did you find out on Facebook?
0: I found out after the fact, after the invites had went out, and I was like, so I'm not going to this. So you're like, you came to my graduation party. You made a scene with your boyfriend in the pool at my, and the adults are still talking about it. And I'm not invited to your graduation party. So.
1: Excuse me. 601-995-1017. If you've got a story about being snubbed the way Will Compton was. Will Compton, not invited to the Taylor Swift Travis Kelce wedding. That ever happened to you? Call or text us.
2: They say the holy water's watered down, and this town's lost its faith. Our colors will fade eventually. So if our time is running out, day after day, we'll make the mundane a masterpiece. Oh my, my, oh my, my love. I take one look at you, you're taking me out.

0: in on Y101. Have you ever been snubbed, not invited to a party or somebody's wedding, and you just don't know why? Or maybe you do know why, but it irritates you. 601-995-1017. What do you think is worse, though? What's a more awkward situation to be in? Not getting invited to a friend's party or something, mm-hmm. or getting invited and then getting cornered by a friend who did not get invited to be like, so what was going on Saturday?
1: Not getting invited is way worse.
0: You think so?
1: I've had both happen to me, and being the person who didn't get invited, way worse. In fact, because I've had, here's the difference. You got to be the friend. Don't let them corner you. Be the friend who is a friend who says, hey, you're not invited. And I think that that's kind of shady.
0: Really?
1: Yes. Okay. Because I've had friends who were like that with me, who were like, hey, these girls don't like you. I don't know why you're trying to be friends with them. That's why they keep leaving you out, is because they do not like you. I needed that. That was a real friend.
0: Reminds me of being in fourth grade. There was a birthday party. I was the only kid in the class not invited.
1: You were snubbed?
0: And one of my friends did not go to the party because I was not invited.
1: Are you still friends with that person?
0: Nope, haven't seen him in 25 years.
1: That's awful!
0: It's Y101, Adam and Allison. On a single night.

0: So Bigfoot's real. It's Y101, Adam and Allison.
1: Okay.
0: There is a guy, he's a Bigfoot hunter.
1: Of course he is.
0: That he has scientific proof that a corpse of Bigfoot was found. Charles Stewart, he goes by Snake the Bigfoot Hunter, first claimed back in 2024, he discovered decomposing remains of an 8-foot, 300-pound creature in New York's Adirondack Mountains. He displayed the body at a state fair. Then he got a DNA test done on it, and he said that the test came back that it was 58.5% Neanderthal and 41.5% human. So he's arguing that Bigfoot is not an ape, but it is an unknown human relative.
1: Oh, okay. So not only is Bigfoot real, but Bigfoot's dead, and he's been dead.
0: Well, this particular Bigfoot was dead.
1: But so there's more than one Bigfoot?
0: That's what he's saying. I'm not saying I believe this or anything.
1: Oh, my goodness.
0: But he is claiming that this is what the DNA test showed. So could there be Bigfeet among us?
1: I guess there could.
0: Or would it be Bigfoots? What would be the proper English there?
1: I like Bigfeet.
0: Really? You know what they say.
1: That's so gross. Every person who is interested or fascinated by Bigfoot obviously believes that they're real, and they always claim to have proof. I don't care either way. Like, so what if he's real? How is that going to help me pay my bills? How is that going to make it so it's not going to be 95 degrees today? Like, how is that going to help me solve the problems I'm facing?
0: Yeah.
1: I'm glad you have something that excites you, Mr. Bigfeet Man. But
0: Snake the Bigfoot Hunter, that is to you.
1: But, like, what are we doing? And also, why are you...

0: carrying this corpse around with you and getting DNA tests done on it and bringing it to fair. Like, could you imagine? I'm going to be so excited for the Mississippi State Fair. Like, that's when the weather's supposed to get good. It always does every single year. We got Flo Rida coming this year, which is super exciting. I can't imagine if I show up so excited for all that and there's a Bigfoot corpse stanking up the whole place. So,
1: I have a buddy who he's got a whole theory on why he knows Bigfoot isn't real.
0: Okay.
1: It's actually how we became friends because he found out what I did and he's like, you got to bring this up on your show.
0: And now you are.
1: And now I am, a year later. But he says that if Bigfoot were real, we would definitely have pictures of certain parts of Bigfoot's anatomy.
0: We would have Bigfoot's nudes.
1: Yes. Bigfoot, like, there would be pictures because it would have to be, like, you know, gargantuan.
0: No!
1: You know? So anyway, that's Bigfoot might be real. Maybe he's not. I don't know. Chauncey says, does this mean you believe in mermaids too? Thank you for that, Chauncey. Next, we have the Tuesday tidbit. I'm going to tell you the cliches that you see on people's dating profiles and what they actually mean.
0: Ooh.
1: It's next on the Tuesday tidbit.
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1: Today, my mom told me she heard about this museum. 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
0: Everything clear on 5520 and 224 this Tuesday morning commute. Weather today, going to have some storms roll through with peaks of sunshine, and it's going to stay humid all day. I know that's what you wanted. The high 92, right now 73.
4: 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You follow us, we follow you right back. Tuesday tidbit after Teddy Swims.

0: the apps, swiping, swiping, swiping. You see somebody, you're like, oh, they're cute. And you click on the profile and you see something that says no drama. What's that mean? Tuesday Tidbit is on Y101. Adam and Allison, I found this from a dating website. I think it was bold.com.
1: Okay.
0: 8 dating profile red flags and what they really mean. So what do you think no drama actually means?
1: That they are the center of the drama.
0: More or less, it could mean I create drama but blame other people for reacting to it.
1: Yes. Let's be honest. We all love drama. Some people love being the drama and some people love getting to know the drama. And you got to know which one you are.
0: What if somebody says, I work hard and I play hard?
1: Ew, that bums me out. That makes me feel like if it's a man who says that, that is a man that's going to try to control me with

0: his money.
1: Oh, well, that's not exactly what this says. It just says, my self-image is stuck in a cliche from 2009. What about, I love to laugh? Could mean, I have not given much thought to my actual personality. That is the wildest thing. Whenever I see people say, like, oh, I love laughing. I love to have fun. Like, yeah, that's the definition.
0: No, I hate it. Fun is stupid.
1: I'm an open book. Just ask. That could mean I don't want to make the effort to describe myself, so you do the work.
0: Yeah, that is the person who you go on a date with. And I've absolutely been guilty of being this person. So my bad. But where you ask all the questions and they answer them and have zero follow-up questions for you. Like, you have to do all the work on the date.
1: If they say they're fluent in sarcasm, it could mean I use sarcasm to avoid sincerity or vulnerability.
0: Yeah, I mean, sarcasm is their defense mechanism. Get ready to every single time you bring something to their attention in the relationship that they're immediately just gonna, it's just jokes.
1: These are cliches from dating profiles and what they actually mean. If somebody says, I'm looking for my partner in crime, they mean I want something vague and fun sounding, but I may not know what I actually want.
0: I like that one just because, like, what are you supposed to say? Like, you, I don't know. I don't like the idea of having all the pressure of, like, I'm on this dating app because I need to find this exact XYZ isn't part of the destination, the journey. Mm-hmm. Like, why can't you be looking for a partner in crime? Why can't it turn into a friendship, or maybe it turns into something serious, or maybe it's just a fling?
1: Last one. Dating profile red flags. My love language is physical touch. You see that? You swiping left or right, Allison?
0: Well, if it's a man,
1: yeah.
0: Gross. Okay. Because, like, that's just, we think of that as piggish whenever it comes to men. But if it's a woman, I think go for it.
1: That seems like a double standard. I know,
0: it is. It absolutely is.
1: Regardless of the gender, it means I'm putting physical expectations out there before building an emotional connection.
0: Sometimes, what's wrong with that?
1: 601-995-1017. What are some other cliches you've seen on dating profiles that make you go, ick? Swipe left. Not doing that. 601-995-1017. Tuesday tidbit. I'm freezing out.

0: Jackson on Y101. Cash in a Flash is less than 10 minutes away. You could win $200 coming up, but we were talking about phrases that are common on dating profiles that are red flags. Mm-hmm. One for me that I always was driven nuts by was the, I'm just looking for the gym to my Pam.
1: Oh, yeah.
0: The Office references. Yeah. It's like, you're Phyllis at best. Come on.
1: Oh, my gosh. Okay.
0: I know, but it's so cliche and like, Oh, you're the main character. You're everybody's favorite character in life. You see yourself as Pam.
1: Oh, and I can see like it's unoriginal at this point. Yeah. You saw that. You thought it was funny. You stole it for yourself. For me, it is any version of the word adventure. Like,
0: oh, really?
1: I'm adventurous. Love an adventure. Let's plan an adventure. Like, I immediately got the ick whenever I saw that. Yeah, just because I felt like your version of a quote-unquote adventure is either going to be scaling the side of a mountain, which is not for me, or it's going to be going to a beer garden, which is fine, but it's not adventurous.
0: So one of these said the no drama one actually means I create drama, but I blame other people for reacting to it. Tam says, I have to argue with the drama thing. I don't want to be in it. I don't want to be a part of it. I don't want to know about it. I have achieved peace and want to keep it that way. That's what she means whenever she says no drama.
1: Listen, I have achieved peace by being aware of everyone's drama and not being in the middle of it.
0: And I mean, Tam, you might be in the minority there, but I firmly believe that the vast majority of people love witnessing drama.
1: Yeah.
0: They love hearing about it. I agree. They don't want to be involved in it. Like, I don't want to be, I don't want there to be drama at work that involves me. I don't want to be the main character of the story, but I want to know the story.
1: But I would also argue most of the people that I've met in life who will shout at everyone that they hate drama. They hate the drama. They always are the drama. They love being the drama.
0: Well, there's a Tuesday tidbit for this morning and this week. Next, it's Cash in a Flash time. You could win $200.
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3: 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Congratulations to some recent Cash 4 winners. A Canton man won $845 on a ticket from Sprint Mart number 101 in Ridgeland, and a Jackson woman won $2,700 on a ticket from Love's Travel Stop number 393 in Macomb. 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

0: 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Got a call after the show yesterday from somebody who's saying, I would have gotten 9 out of 10.
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2: Oh my God.
3: Ashlyn's here. Can you tell us about one of your most embarrassing moments, Ashlyn?
4: I don't know. There's a lot to choose from. I fell out of bed one day and tore my medial meniscus, and I was on crutches for a month and a half.
3: Oh. How'd you fall out of bed? How many drinks did you have?
4: Zero. I woke up in the middle of the night and had to go to the restroom and had socks on the hardwood floor at my friend's house.
2: Oh, man.
3: Ouch. Must have been an emergency.
2: Yeah.
4: I was half asleep still.
3: Well, I'm glad you're all recovered from that.
4: Yes, that was like a year ago.
3: Okay, good. Ashlyn, we're going to ask you some questions. Each one is worth $10. How do you usually do if you're listening in your car playing along?
4: Pretty well, usually kind of hit or miss sometimes.
3: All right, let's see how you do today. If you don't know an answer, just say pass in 3, 2, 1. Who officiated Taylor Swift and Travis Kelce's wedding?
4: Oh, pass.
3: What is the only continent on Earth with no McDonald's?
4: Antarctica?
3: True or false, glass is a slow-moving liquid.
4: You said glass?
3: Yes.
4: True.
3: A Delta flight landing in Chicago on July 4th was hit by what?
4: Fireworks.
3: Children's TV character Clifford was a big red what?
4: Dog.
3: Which planet rotates on its side?
4: Jupiter.
3: How many hot dogs did Joey Chestnut eat in this year's contest?
4: Pass.
3: A study found driving a vehicle with what kind of transmission helps your brain health?
4: Manual.
3: Who did the U.S. play in the World Cup last night?
4: Spain.
3: What is the name of the cowboy in the original Toy Story?
4: Woody.
3: Time.
2: Ashlyn, pretty good performance. And I love that on the questions that you didn't know, but you like knew something, you took a stab. You gave us an answer. So you pass on this
4: one. That was probably my worst round.
2: But it is Adam Sandler who officiated Taylor Swift and Travis Kelce's wedding. Got this. It's Antarctica, the only continent on Earth with no McDonald's. A little trick question here. It is false that glass is a slow-moving liquid. It's a solid. We got this. Okay. So it was a firework that hit a Delta flight that was landing in Chicago on July 4th. Got this, too. Clifford is a big red dog. It's actually Uranus that is the planet that rotates on its side.
3: It makes people laugh every time.
2: It's 66 hot dogs that Joey Chestnut ate at this year's hot dog eating contest.
3: A down year for him.
2: We got this.
4: I don't even know who that is.
2: It is manual transmission that helps your brain health. It's actually Belgium that U.S. played in the World Cup last night.
3: But took the L.
2: This, it's Woody that is the name of the cowboy from the original Toy Story. So we're walking away with $50. Woo!
4: Cool, thank you.
3: What are your plans for that $50, Ashlyn?
4: Probably get lunch or something.
3: Sounds good. Thank you so much for playing. You were a blast. And have a great rest of your Tuesday.
4: You too. Thank you.
3: We're going to play Cash in a Flash again tomorrow morning at 7:40. Hope you can be here to try to win the $200. But next, it's Tuesday, so that means a DM dilemma day. Mm-hmm. Donkey Laugh Don is in the doghouse with his wife.
2: Oh, no.
3: Well, she's not in there. She threw him in the doghouse. Yeah. what's going on with Donkey Laugh Don? We'll talk about it next.
0: Home of Cash in a Flash, the Good Vibe Tribe, and the DM Dilemma. Adam and Allison.
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6: Everything still looks good on 5520 and 220 for this Tuesday morning commute. Going to stay humid all day. We'll have a mix of thunderstorms and then sunshine. The high 92 right now, 7.

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Adam and Allison Morning. Why 101? What did she say? J-J-J-J-J-R.

0: Adam and Allison on Y101, and it is DM Dilemma time. By the way, Whitney just became a member of our Instagram fam.
1: Yay.
0: Welcome to it. Hopefully you don't have a dilemma, Whitney. I wouldn't wish that on anybody, but if you did, you could slide into our DMs. Let us know what's going on. We'll ask the NA fam about it, see what their advice is. Today, Donkey Laughed On writes us, can y'all help me get out of the doghouse? My wife and I went to a 4th of July party with friends and family. My wife's sister has a very distinct and annoying laugh. Mm-hmm. It sounds like a combination of a donkey and somebody with severe asthma. One of the kids at the party started doing a spot-on imitation of her laugh for the rest of the party. My wife's sister was embarrassed, but it's a kid. What are you going to do? Now my wife is mad at me because I didn't defend her sister's honor. What was I supposed to do? Discipline someone else's kid? I don't know why she's mad at me or what I should do to make it better.
1: You just need to give it time, Dawn, because this is probably something that the sister has dealt with her whole life. It probably brought back memories of being a kid and having the other kids at school make fun of her for this very unique laugh. And she's not over it. She hasn't dealt with

0: that trauma. And now she's roping in her sister, your wife, into this whole thing because she's like, remember when we were kids? Remember this trauma? I don't like people making fun of my laugh. You've got to do something. And she doesn't know what to deal with that anxiety. So she's putting all of it on you. If you just give it time to let things calm down, let your wife distance herself from this situation, everyone will move on and you'll be good.
1: She definitely won't hold on to that grudge.
0: No,
1: not at all.
0: She definitely won't.
1: No, it won't get brought up next Thanksgiving or anything whenever you don't want to go to the annoying sister's house for Thanksgiving. And, well, you didn't defend her on 4th of July. Yeah, I can't see anything like that happening. Don, you need to make sure your wife knows that she's being ridiculous. This is a ridiculous ask of you to defend your sister-in-law. Your wife should have been the one, if she felt so strongly, to correct the kid and tell her to stop making fun of her sister. Oh. First of all, I mean, this is crazy to me. And also, what did your wife expect you to do?
0: She's just projecting her anxiety. She just doesn't know how to deal with the conflict of this because this has probably been an issue for both of them since childhood. And they're still in that childhood state of mind. They got to come to the present.
1: Dawn's wife's anxiety is not Dawn's responsibility.
0: Yes, it is.
1: No, it is.
0: Yes, it is.
1: It is not. 601-995-1017. What should Dawn have done, or what should he?

0: Donkey Laugh Don is in the doghouse with his wife because his wife's sister has an annoying laugh. Somehow Don's wife thinks it's his responsibility to defend his sister-in-law's laugh.
1: Yes.
0: That's what she laughs like. I think it's crazy. I think it is crazy to think that Don needs to defend his sister-in-law's honor like this. Like, first of all, it was a kid making fun of her. She's an adult. She can stand up for herself. Second of all, not Don's job. I could see if John, like, Don would be worried if he did defend the sister-in-law's honor. Don's wife would DM us, like, I think my husband, Donkey Laugh Don, is sleeping with my Donkey Laugh sister. 601-995-1017 is our phone number if you have advice.
1: Oh, I'm cracking up at Chris's comment. He says, this is such a dumb dilemma. Why shouldn't the sister-in-law's boyfriend, husband, or whoever be held accountable for not defending her? Then again, she may not have a significant other since she laughs like an asthmatic donkey. Not your responsibility, though.
0: Izzy has some good advice. Ugly laughs are amazing. I agree with that. Embracing it being terrible sounding is the overall less stressful route.
1: That is so true. Like, the first thing I thought of whenever I first read this dilemma was Janice from Friends, and that, like, but like, she became an iconic character on that show because of that laugh. Everyone knows it, so why not embrace it? But then again, that can't be Don's job. Don is always going to look like the villain if he tries to encourage that.
0: 601-995-1017 is our phone number if you have advice for Donkey Laugh Don.
1: Lori says, why didn't she defend her sister's honor?
0: That's another good question.
1: Why was it your responsibility to intervene with someone else's child? Let that be her problem. And if she's mad, that's a bit silly.
0: I agree. If you want to keep the conversation going, you can text us. 601-995-1017 is our phone number. We've got What Matters to the Metro next, and one of the biggest, like, news stories for us here locally came to a conclusion yesterday. If you did not see, we'll let you know. What Matters to the Metro

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1: Absolutely. 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
0: Adam and Allison. Now what matters to the Metro? And this was scary. Yesterday, a BJ's wholesale club in New Jersey saw part of its ceiling collapse near the bakery section because there was so much rain on the roof. The whole thing came in, like 20-something percent of the store collapsed. There were 27 people inside at the time and two became partially trapped, but they managed to free themselves and get out safely with no injuries. Crews used a drone and canine teams to make sure nobody was left inside.
1: Good.
0: The area had gotten up to 6 inches of rain that day. One of the biggest stories in our time in the Metro for the last like 4 years has been the Jackson bribery scandal. And it came to an end yesterday. Here was former Mayor Chokwe Antar Lumumba a few years ago.
2: I have never accepted a bribe of any type.
0: Well, yesterday he pled guilty to it. One count, he's facing up to 5 years in prison. Former Councilman Aaron Banks also pleading guilty yesterday. They faced the same amount of time as former DA Jody Owens. They're all facing 5 years in prison. They will be sentenced. It's expected to happen in October. And finally, Will Smith and Jada Pinkett Smith's marriage has had its up and downs throughout the years, but they're currently doing pretty good. A source told People magazine that the two are back under the same roof. Jada moved back in with Will 2 years ago. They are happy and love each other and are, as ever, committed to supporting each other. They had separated after Jada admitted to an entanglement with her son's friend.
1: Crazy story. Yeah. I also think, are you doing well? If I think the celebrity couple that truly keeps things under wraps to where we have no idea what's going on, like Zendaya and Tom Holland, where I don't think we're ever going to see those wedding photos. Mm-hmm. I think that is a good sign that they're doing well. I think a celebrity couple where it's like she moved back in 2 years ago, but we're telling the whole world now. I don't know that that's the same. I don't know that that's, they're doing great, guys.
0: Yeah, it took them 2 years to find out that Jada wasn't going to move out again.
1: Exactly.
0: It's been 2 years of not sure where Jada's living next month. All right. We've got more coming up on the show. Leon Thomas is playing next.
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1: Everything's still clear around the metro for our Tuesday morning commute. Weather going to be a mix of sunshine and storms, but it's going to be humid all day, so that'll be consistent. The high 92, right now 74.
0: Out and it's like, well, we have the top 10 best states for this and top 10 worst states for this. Where does Mississippi typically fall?
1: The worst.
0: In the top 10 best for something.
1: And it's a good thing?
0: Well, if the thing happened, it'd be a very bad thing. But it'd be good that we lived in Mississippi because we're the most ready for it. Tell you what it is next.

0: in on Y101, I found this kind of interesting and almost good news to be a Mississippian this morning.
1: Okay.
0: The annual list of the most and least prepared states in the case of a zombie apocalypse has come out. New Jersey, Connecticut, Pennsylvania, three of the worst states to be in
1: okay. If
0: a zombie apocalypse breaks out. However, whenever you look at the 10 best states, we're sitting pretty at number 9.
1: As
0: ninth most ready in the union for a zombie apocalypse. I feel pretty good about it.
1: It does make sense to me. I mean, we're in the South.
0: Yeah.
1: There is a lot of weapons.
0: A lot of guns.
1: There are a lot of creative thinkers.
0: But do guns help with zombies? I don't know. I didn't think that they did. I didn't watch The Walking Dead, but I would have assumed that, like,
1: it's got to at least slow them down.
0: Maybe.
1: Some.
0: Alaska, Maine, South Dakota, Montana, North Dakota, Wyoming, Hawaii, Michigan, and then Mississippi.
1: Oh, wow.
0: The top 9 most prepared states for a zombie apocalypse. Do you think it's because, like, whenever I'm driving to work in the morning and I'm about to get on 51 at, like, Adkins or whatever, and, like, it kind of looks like there is a zombie apocalypse some mornings happening currently. Like, people just walking around all over the road. And it's like, I think maybe that's why we're so ready for a zombie apocalypse.
1: Well, okay, so I think it's many a thing. Yeah. I'm not sure that that's one of them. I think one that helps us is the fact that hurricanes blow through here, and so we're already kind of used to hunkering down, and uh-huh. We know that that just means stock up on liquor and don't leave your house, and that's a good way to avoid zombies. Yeah. I also think potholes are a great way to trap zombies. Like, I don't know that zombies are going to know to avoid the potholes.
0: They're going to fall into them.
1: That is a booby trap for zombies.
0: There you go. Well, don't worry about a zombie apocalypse. We're in Mississippi. We're ready. Y101, Adam and Allison. And next on the show, a 5-year-old got plastic surgery. I'll tell you why next.

0: Allison on Y101. Whenever you were a kid, if your parents told you you could get plastic surgery if you wanted it, would you have gotten anything done as a child?
1: Yeah, definitely.
0: what would you have gotten done?
1: I did end up getting them, but I wanted, from like 5 years old, I wanted to have braces. I thought they looked so cool.
2: Okay, I'm so glad you said braces, because I bring this up because there is a UK mom who's getting dragged online because she allowed her 5-year-old child to get a pinoplasty. Do you know what a pinoplasty is?
1: Doesn't sound good.
2: A pinoplasty is also known as ear pinning. It's a surgical procedure that will position the ears closer to the head. Siren Smalley says that her son felt emotional distress because his ears stuck out. I imagine kids were calling them Dumbo ears.
1: Yeah.
2: That's at least what we said back in the day with the kids who had the ears that stuck out, like sonar receivers or whatever. This kid had his ears pinned back and recovery's going well. He's all fine. But people are saying, kid's 5 years old, he shouldn't be getting plastic surgery, which is what I thought as well. But then I thought about it and I did not ask for braces, but I did have terrible teeth when I had big buck teeth whenever I was a kid. And I had braces from the time I was about 11 to 12 or 13 or so. So I kind of had a cosmetic procedure. In fact, I remember the orthodontist telling my parents, this is purely cosmetic. This is the only reason. There's no real benefit to fixing these teeth other than they will look better.
1: Oh.
2: Yeah.
1: That's a hot take from an orthodontist.
2: Yeah.
1: So what I will say, I wanted braces because I thought they looked cool. I did have a bit of a gap tooth. Yeah. So like that was good to get fixed. But like I wanted braces for life. Like I thought that they looked so pretty. I was jealous of all the older girls who had them. I wanted all the colorful bands on my teeth. I would like obsess over it. I would be like, what color would I have right now? Like I just wanted braces. It wasn't that like I wanted better looking teeth whenever I wanted those braces. I just wanted them. What concerns me, because when I did get braces, and I'm sure same for you, was like the orthodontist and the dentist were like, okay, we're now at a stage where the teeth are where they need to be. The adult teeth are in, the baby teeth are gone, and we could put the braces on and it'll be good. Doing a cosmetic procedure like that on a 5-year-old, how are they going to heal? Like, you know,
2: with
1: the ears, like they're going to grow into an adult body. We don't really know what that surgery is going to do. Is that a good idea?
2: Yeah. As they like hit growth spurts and stuff, are they going to turn it into like elf ears?
1: Yeah, exactly.
2: I don't know. Is there a procedure that if you were a kid, you would have wanted, and your parents told you, like, hey, you can get the XYZ done, what would you have gotten done? 601-995-1017 is our phone number. Would you get your ears pinned back, too? Because at one point, I was thinking, like, that kid, he needed to build some character. Some character would be built if he was getting made fun of for his Dumbo ears.
1: No.
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7: It is our final check-in on the roads for this Tuesday morning commute, and everything looks good on 55, 20, and 220. Weather today going to be a mix of storms and sunshine. The high, 92. Right now, 77.
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0: months ago, maybe a few weeks ago, and I meant to say something about it on the show, and then I forgot. It's Admin Allison on Y101. Did you see WAPT's David Hartman is retiring?
1: Oh, no, I did not.
0: Yeah, so happy for him. I mean, he spent like 40 years at the station, I want to say. I think that's what I saw.
1: It is incredible, but like sad for us because like you get used to seeing people.
0: Absolutely.
1: And then when they're not there, it's like my whole schedule's out of whack.
0: Yesterday, he announced that his final day on the news will be July 31st. So we've got David Hartman for the rest of the month, and then who knows what's going to happen. But I just can't believe 40 years is an insane amount of time to be in one spot. I mean, I know how radio works, and I'm assuming like local TV news is relatively similar.
1: Yes.
0: Similar, like you're moving around all the time. So the fact that he has called this place home for 40 years, very impressive. Congratulations, David Hartman.
1: Yay!
0: I mean, this job right now that we have, it's been almost 4 years that the Admin Allison show has been on Y101. And this is like the longest I've been at any one station.
1: Same.
0: By like a year. Like, it's like not even close, number
1: yes.
0: two.
1: Yes. Yeah.
0: So 40 years is, well, literally 10 times the amount of time that we've been on Y101. It's very impressive.
1: It truly is an accomplishment. Yeah. I mean, you don't see it a lot.
0: Yeah.
1: And good for him and good for the rest of us to get to benefit from that.
0: Absolutely. It is Y101. Congratulations to David Hartman, by the way. We'll be watching on July 31st.
1: Aww.
0: For sure. Coming up next on the show, no more sell-by labels in California. Would you like to see this law come to Mississippi?
1: What?
0: I'll explain

0: us in on Y101. No more sell-by labels in California.
1: Why not?
0: So this law went into effect on July 1st, and it's a law that I wouldn't mind seeing come to Mississippi, to be honest with you.
1: How could you say that? I need to know this information.
0: Because what does sell-by even mean? Does it mean the food is going to be dangerous after July 14th?
1: No.
0: Or does it mean it's not going to be so fresh anymore and it may not taste as good?
1: It means it won't be as fresh, but also
0: it means... sometimes it means that. Other times it means that it's dangerous.
1: Oh, see, I always say, like, I feel like it would have a Best Buy date if it was going to be dangerous.
0: So that is what is happening, kind of, in a way. No more sell-by labels. There are going to be two different labels. Best if used by. If it's a quality thing.
1: Okay.
0: And use by, drop the best, just use by if it's a safety thing.
1: Oh, okay. No, I don't hate that.
0: Mm-hmm.
1: I was going to be a hater because, like, I want the information. I want to know, like, I'm very particular when it comes.

0: and stuff like that. Mm-hmm. I don't want to be eating something that's going to go bad or be unsafe. So I am glad that they're still going to give me a date. And that is a better reference point. Because you're right. Sometimes with sell by, I have to Google, like, how long after sell by can I eat this bread?
1: So the one thing that I am curious about, if a store sells you something that is, well, now, if somebody sells you something that's expired and you take it home and you're like, oh, no, this yogurt's no good anymore, you can take it back and get a refund. I'm wondering if you buy, like, breadcrumbs that have a best if used by date that has already expired, that already passed, will they give you a refund or will they say, no, actually, you can still use that. It just won't be its best self.
0: I don't like that. They better not.
1: I know. That's something I would be, that's a question I would raise to my congressman. If Mississippi was going to adopt this little rule. Is there a food that no matter what, you will not test the date that's on the packaging? Because anything dairy for me, other than butter, I will push butter and eggs because I think that their dates are way further along than what is put on the packaging. But like milk, if you're like within a day of the expiration date, like the milk's expiring tomorrow and I'm trying to drink milk today, no, not having milk that day.
0: No, it is, milk goes bad before the expiration date. You could taste it. It's disgusting. The only thing I've ever pushed the date on and I didn't feel good about it was eggs. Like I was desperate and I think it was 2 days past the expiration date and it was that or no food. So I decided to go ahead and eat the eggs. But otherwise, I really don't. I abide by the dates. I throw away a lot of food. It's not good.
1: What about like salad dressing? Because especially not so much a ranch or any kind of blue cheese or creamy dressing, but if it's a vinaigrette, I'm thinking the acidity is in there high enough that it's going to kill anything that could make me sick.
0: No, I've thrown away a lot of salad dressings.
1: Really?
0: Yeah, thrown away a lot of salad dressings.
1: What about spices? Or soy sauce? Or hot sauce? Hot sauce, same thing for me. I feel like it's, you know...
0: Actually, I did just find out that my Cholula is like 3 years expired, so I did finally throw it out, but I hadn't seen the date. I hadn't seen it, and I immediately felt nauseous whenever I saw it, because I was going to put it on my food, and I looked down, and I'm like, oh no, 2024.
1: Wow. That's not a very good testimonial for Cholula, that you wouldn't use it up fast enough. Before the because I mean you probably bought that legit. If the expiration was in 2024, you might have bought that in 2021.
0: No, I did not. I did. It was at least 2020. I know I bought it living here in Mississippi. Right. I did not travel with Cholula.
1: Whatever you say. And clearly, you don't love it that much, so I guess you wouldn't travel with it.
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2: This morning, watch out for a leftover shower or two, but not everyone's going to get wet. We'll have a good mix of sun and clouds today. It'll be a hot one. We'll hit the low 90s this afternoon, feel like it's near or just above 100 degrees. Also later today, watch out for a couple more storms to fire up. I'm meteorologist Matt.

0: Any hit the follow button on the Adam and Allison Instagram page. We'd appreciate it if you did the same thing. We'll follow you back, we promise.
1: Yeah, it's our follow back guarantee, and it really does take our relationship to that next level.
0: Absolutely. You can see behind the scenes footage from the show, former DM dilemmas. Mm-hmm. If you've got yourself a little bit of a dilemma and you want to have us ask the Adam and Allison family about it, slide into our DMs, text Graham to 601-995-1017 or just search Adam and Allison on Instagram. Follow us. We follow you back.

0: Y101, Adam and Allison, which two generations do you think are furthest apart whenever it comes to like how they view the world?
1: Ooh.
0: Yeah, you think it's millennials and boomers?
1: Oh my gosh. It might be boomers and Gen Z.
0: That's what I would think. I would say that just because, strictly because of the biggest age difference,
1: right,
0: that's probably who is the furthest apart. However, there are some things. In fact, I have 10 of them that boomers and Gen Z can agree on.
1: Oh, okay.
0: And honestly, we can all agree on it. Whether you're Gen X, my favorite generation, millennials, my generation. I wish I was Gen X.
1: Why not love your own?

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0: Gen Z, boomers, and everyone in between can agree on these irritating things.
1: Okay.
0: It's my 101. Adam and Allison, what do you think? Do you agree with the majority of boomers and Gen Zers that QR codes at restaurants for menus are annoying?
1: I'm coming around on the QR codes.
0: Why?
1: Because I'm that type of person where if I know where we're going and it's a place I've never been before, I've already been on their website to look at their menu because I want to figure out what I'm going to eat. I'm nosy like that.
0: Yeah, I do the same thing.
1: So, like, the menu is probably already on my phone anyways, and they just made it easier by giving me a QR code. I'm not mad about it.
0: I did get less irritated with this, like, 6 months ago. Maybe a little bit longer. Whenever I realized I didn't need to still use my QR reader app that I downloaded to my phone. Back in 2014.
1: No, that's very boomer of you to think that you need that instead of just opening up your camera.
0: How about people need to stop sharing everything online?
1: Yeah. If it's online, it's there forever. You don't need to treat it like your diary.
0: Everything is a trend nowadays. These are things that Gen Z and boomers can agree on.
1: Everything's always been a trend, though. Like, I feel like that's the difference between boomers and Gen Z, is boomers are old enough to realize it's all a trend, and Gen Z's like, oh, everything's a trend these days.
0: This one's kind of interesting. People don't know how to hold a conversation anymore.
1: Oh, I'm glad we can all agree on that.
0: Yeah, but were Gen Zers ever alive whenever people could hold a conversation? Like, how long do you think it's been since the average boomer thinks that people could hold a conversation? I'm thinking 90s.
1: But I'm also wondering, because, like, Gen Z, with streaming services, they are watching shows like Friends that would have been on in the 90s and 2000s, and they're looking at that going, wait a minute, how come my life isn't like that?
0: Tipping culture has gotten out of hand.
1: Good. I'm glad we all agree.
0: The best thing I've ever seen about tipping culture is that if I have to stand to order my food, I'm not tipping you. I think that that's a good mantra to live by.
1: That could be the golden rule of tipping.
0: It's impossible to find things you want in brick and mortar stores anymore.
1: Oh, okay.
0: You don't find that to be the case?
1: I don't know. I feel like sometimes you need a brick and mortar.
0: Things aren't built to last anymore.
1: Boomers have been saying that since I was a child.
0: Yeah, and since Gen Zs were not even, you know, a thought yet.
1: In fact, the silent generation was saying that, because I remember my grandfather, I remember one time he came in and he took one look at our pantry and our kitchen and he was like, they just don't build things like they used to. It's not built to last.
0: And finally, the obsession with wellness has gone too far. What do you think of that?
1: I feel called out. I feel personally attacked.
0: It's my 101, Adam and Allison. If you've got thoughts on that, 601-995-1017. Y101, Midnight Sun, Zara Larson now.

0: per se. I am afraid of being bitten by a snake, a venomous snake.
1: You are afraid of snakes.
0: No, I'm not. Just seeing a snake doesn't scare me. It's not seeing the snake that I step on whenever I do whatever and bites me on the back of my heel. That's what I'm afraid of.
1: That is crazy work, the mental gymnastics. Like, I'm not afraid of spiders. I'm just afraid that one might attack me.
0: Well, but no, that's completely different.
1: It's clearly not.
0: I'm not afraid of snakes. I just don't like. I feel like they're hiding. In fact, I was walking out to my car the other day, and I heard something rustling in the pine straw, and I was like, "Oh my God, it's a copperhead! It's gonna get me."
1: But you're not afraid of snakes.
0: If I could see them and I know right where they are, no, I'm not. I just bring up my lack of fear of snakes and fear of snake bites because I was reading about a grandfather in Oklahoma, I want to say. He was out on a hike with his family. He was bitten 3 times in the leg by a rattlesnake.
1: Oh, my gosh.
0: Yeah, he was just walking along like a creek or something, and he felt something. It felt like he got punched in the back of his leg, and he went down,

0: And then he walked to his car. Things were getting fuzzy. He went into anaphylactic shock because of the 3 snake bites. He had to receive 18 vials of anti-venom.
1: Oh, my God.
0: Yeah, it was a big deal. And then whenever they got there, he was like, I got bit once. And his wife looked at the back of his leg, and there were 6 puncture wounds, meaning he got bit 3 separate times.
1: My gosh, that's terrifying.
0: It is terrifying. And I know rattlesnakes are one of the snakes that we have here in Mississippi. So I'm glad this is a new product coming to the market.
1: Yes.
0: Because it's important. I don't want to be bit by a snake, but I'm glad to know that we have this.
2: Coming up on Rattlesnake 911. Real calls from real grandfathers who can't stop getting bitten by rattlesnakes.
1: No.
3: 911, what's your emergency?
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3: Jerry, is this you again?
4: No.
3: Yes, it is, Jerry. I recognize your voice. How did you get bitten by a rattlesnake again?
4: I'm not sure. I was minding my own business and definitely not having a tickle fight with a rattlesnake. And
3: Jerry, this is the 3rd time you've been bitten by a rattlesnake.
4: It bit me again.
3: Oh, come on.
2: It's all coming up on Rattlesnake 911. Don't miss it.
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18: 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The first thing I saw was a giant sloth. 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
2: This morning, watch out for a leftover shower or two, but not everyone's going to get wet. We'll have a good mix of sun and clouds today. It'll be a hot one. We'll hit the low 90s this afternoon, feeling like it's near or just above 100 degrees. Also later today, watch out for a couple more storms to fire up. I'm meteorologist Matt.

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0: And right now, you could do one of my favorite things you can possibly do with the Y101 app. Use the open mic feature to send us a message. If you do that,

0: 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If you do that, you're going to hear yourself on the radio in two songs. I promise. I don't even care what you say.
1: Oh.
0: You can say anything. Well, anything you'd like to say.
1: Well, maybe not anything.
0: I mean, within the law, of course. Or, you know, I'm not going to play anything that will get us fired.
1: Right.
0: But anything that won't get us fired, if I play it, I will do that. 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

0: 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We're almost done, but we have a Cash in a Flash recap in just minutes.
1: Yeah, super important. 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
0: Two songs away from the recap on Y101.

0: Adam and Allison on Y101. We are pretty much done for the day. What you got planned for the rest of your afternoon, Allison?
1: Oh, we got to figure out lunch plans.
0: Yeah. I'm down for some lunch action today.
1: Me too.
0: I'm starving. I am so hungry. I don't know why. I ate the normal amount of food yesterday. My one meal.
1: Did you drink the normal amount of beer? Wait, one meal?
0: Yeah, that's pretty much what all I eat.
1: Okay.
0: I'm an intermittent faster, Allison.
1: Oh my gosh.
0: You know, I do it for health reasons. It's, you know, it's just a little thing that I do for myself.
1: This is a conversation for another day because you've got my jaw on the floor here and you say that you have one meal. Like, what is happening? That's your normal. Okay.
0: Yeah, pretty much one meal a day. Right in the middle of it. Right at about noon. And then I don't need to eat.
1: That's crazy. That's crazy.
0: Sometimes I graze a little bit. That'll get me.
1: Okay. Oh, how many days are you grazing?
0: I graze too often. Okay. I spend my weekends grazing, and during the week I intermittent fast.
1: No.
0: All right, we're done. Johnny O's in next. We will be back tomorrow morning, whenever you wake up, or 6 a.m., whatever happens last. If you missed anything, catch up on the Adam and Allison podcast, available wherever you listen to podcasts. And make sure you follow us on Instagram, ADAMNALLISON. Here's Cash in a Flash from this morning.
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2: Y101's Cash in a Flash.
1: Oh my God.
0: Ashlyn's here. Can you tell us about one of your most embarrassing moments, Ashlyn?
4: I don't know. There's a lot to choose from. I fell out of bed one day and tore my medial meniscus, and I was in crutches for a month and a half.
0: Oh. How'd you fall out of bed? How many drinks did you have?
4: Zero. I woke up in the middle of the night and had to go to the restroom and had socks on a hardwood floor at my friend's house.
1: Oh, man.
0: Must
1: Ouch.
0: Have been an emergency.
1: Yeah.
4: I was half asleep still.
0: Well, I'm glad you're all recovered from that.
4: Yes, that was like a year ago.
0: Okay, good. Ashlyn, we're going to ask you some questions. Each one is worth $10. How do you usually do if you're listening in your car playing along?
4: Pretty well, usually kind of hit or miss sometimes.
0: All right, let's see how you do today. If you don't know an answer, just say pass in 3, 2, 1. Who officiated Taylor Swift and Travis Kelce's wedding?
4: Oh, pass.
0: What is the only continent on Earth with no McDonald's?

0: is Antarctica.
1: True or false, glass is a slow-moving liquid.
0: You said glass?
1: Yes.
0: True.
1: A Delta flight landing in Chicago on July 4th was hit by what?
0: Fireworks.
1: Children's TV character Clifford was a big red what?
0: Dog.
1: Which planet rotates on its side?
0: On its side? Jupiter.
1: How many hot dogs did Joey Chestnut eat in this year's contest?
0: Pass.
1: A study found driving a vehicle with what kind of transmission helps your brain health?
0: Manual.
1: Who did the U.S. play in the World Cup last night?
0: Spain.
1: What is the name of the cowboy in the original Toy Story?
0: Woody.
1: Time.
2: Ashlyn, pretty good performance. And I love that on the questions that you didn't know, but you like knew something, you took a stab. You gave us an answer. So you pass on this
0: one. That was probably my worst round.
2: But it is Adam Sandler who officiated Taylor Swift and Travis Kelce's wedding. Got this. It's Antarctica, the only continent on Earth with no McDonald's. A little trick question here. It is false that glass is a slow-moving liquid. It's a solid. We got this. Okay. So it was a firework that hit a Delta flight that was landing in Chicago on July 4th. Got this too. Clifford is a big red dog. It's actually Uranus that is the planet that rotates on its side.
1: It makes people laugh every time.
2: It's 66 hot dogs that Joey Chestnut ate at this year's hot dog eating contest.
1: A down year for him.
2: We got this.
0: I don't even know who that is.
2: It is manual transmission that helps your brain health. It's actually Belgium that U.S. played in the World Cup last night.
1: But took we got the L.
2: This, it's Woody that is the name of the cowboy from the original Toy Story. So we're walking away with $50. Woo!
0: Cool, thank you.
1: What are your plans for that $50, Ashlyn?
0: Probably get lunch or something.
1: Sounds good. Thank you so much for playing. You were a blast. And have a great rest of your Tuesday.
0: You too. Thank you.
1: We're going to play Cash in a Flash again tomorrow morning at 7:40.
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0: Y101, I just saw on Facebook, I think it was yesterday, and I don't know if it was AI or not, but it was Mariah Carey standing in line at Disney, and the caption said, "I didn't become Mariah Carey to wait in line for a ride." I have to believe that was AI. That wasn't real, but it looked really, really, really real. Y101.
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2: We have a good mix of sun and clouds out there across central Mississippi. Temperatures are climbing. We'll hit the low 90s for highs later this afternoon. Feel like temperatures, though, up to about 102. So it'll be warm and muggy all day, but watch out for a few isolated pop-ups later this afternoon and evening. Very hit or miss, with a couple more shower chances later tonight. I'm meteorologist Matt.

drop dead. Y101, pretty nice today, but the heat is back this week. Once we get to tomorrow, we'll be back to the 90s, mid-90s by Thursday, Friday. More hot weather on the way. Y101.

0: I really felt it. I felt we were going to win last night. It's Y101, USA men's team out at the World Cup, losing to Belgium. The first half wasn't looking pretty. It really wasn't. I mean, we were being dominated. And then we came out for the second half, and we were dominating, and I thought, you know what? We could do this. We could pull this off.
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9: We have a good mix of sun and clouds out there across central Mississippi. Temperatures are climbing. We'll hit the low 90s for highs later this afternoon. Feel like temperatures, though, up to about 102. So it'll be warm and muggy all day, but watch out for a few isolated pop-ups later this afternoon and evening. Very hit or miss with a couple more shower chances later tonight. I'm meteorologist Matt Standers.

Y101 USA is out. They had such high hopes from the World Cup, the round of 16 last night, but we went down 1-4 to Belgium. The last few minutes were ugly. But the second half, I really was hopeful. I thought we were going to pull this off. Just didn't happen. It's Y101.

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ready for a lunch break. So it's a good thing that we're about to jump into that next. Tuesday's going way too slow. Maybe this will help speed it up. Kick it into overdrive so we can get done soon. 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

Y101 and Johnny O. Taking a break for lunch. Thanks for having the hits on. Don't forget to pick up your Mega Millions ticket while you're out if you are wanting to play tonight. It's getting big. $576 million tonight you could win. 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Good luck.

0: 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So I guess I should probably take a dose of my own medicine and not complain when it's hot, because I definitely like it better than winter. It's Y101.
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0: aquarium. When she told me about the dino bones and huge aquarium, I knew we had to go. 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There were actual baby alligators, a snapping turtle that looked 1,000 years old.
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2: We have a good mix of sun and clouds out there across central Mississippi. Temperatures are climbing. We'll hit the low 90s for highs later this afternoon. Feel like temperatures, though, up to about 102. So it'll be warm and muggy all day, but watch out for a few isolated pop-ups later this afternoon and evening. Very hit or miss, with a couple more shower chances later tonight. I'm meteorologist Matt Standers.

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Hopefully you could get involved with the show at 7:20 when we play hashtag tag. 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And after that, at 7:40, it's Cash in a Flash time.

Y101. I definitely think we're going to rewatch Project Hail Mary now that it's streaming on Amazon Prime. Such a good movie. If you didn't see it at the theaters, now's your chance. Go Rocky. He's my favorite. 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

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Well, we could take a lesson from the boat that sank in the reservoir. 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
2: Oh, my God.
3: Ashlyn's here. Can you tell us about one of your most embarrassing moments, Ashlyn?
4: I don't know. There's a lot to choose from. I fell out of bed one day and tore my medial meniscus, and I was in crutches for a month and a half.
3: Oh. How'd you fall out of bed? How many drinks did you have?
4: Zero. I woke up in the middle of the night and had to go to the restroom and had socks on the hardwood floor at my friend's house.
2: Oh, man.
3: Ouch. Must have been an emergency.
2: Yeah.
4: I was half asleep, so.
3: Well, I'm glad you're all recovered from that.
4: Yes,
3: that
4: was like a year ago.
3: Okay, good. Ashlyn, we're going to ask you some questions. Each one is worth $10. How do you usually do if you're listening in your car playing along?
4: Pretty well, usually kind of hit or miss sometimes.
3: All right, let's see how you do today. If you don't know an answer, just say pass in 3, 2, 1. Who officiated Taylor Swift and Travis Kelce's wedding?
4: Oh, pass.
3: What is the only continent on Earth with no McDonald's?
4: Antarctica?
3: True or false, glass is a slow-moving liquid.
4: You said glass?
3: Yes.
4: True.
3: A Delta flight landing in Chicago on July 4th was hit by what?
4: Fireworks.
3: Children's TV character Clifford was a big red what?
4: Dog.
3: Which planet rotates on its side?
4: On its side? Jupiter.
3: How many hot dogs did Joey Chestnut eat in this year's contest?
4: Pass.
3: A study found driving a vehicle with what kind of transmission helps your brain health?
4: Manual.
3: Who did the U.S. play in the World Cup last night?
4: Spain.
3: What is the name of the cowboy in the original Toy Story?
4: Woody.
3: Time.
2: Ashlyn, pretty good performance. And I love that on the questions that you didn't know, but you like knew something, you took a stab. You gave us an answer. So you pass on this
4: one. That was probably my worst round.
2: But it is Adam Sandler who officiated Taylor Swift and Travis Kelce's wedding. Got this. It's Antarctica, the only continent on Earth with no McDonald's. A little trick question here. It is false that glass is a slow-moving liquid. It's a solid. We got this. Okay. So it was a firework that hit a Delta flight that was landing in Chicago on July 4th. Got this too. Clifford is a big red dog. It's actually Uranus that is the planet that rotates on its side.
3: It makes people laugh every time.
2: It's 66 hot dogs that Joey Chestnut ate at this year's hot dog eating contest.
3: A down year for him.
2: We got this.
4: I don't even know who that is.
2: It is manual transmission that helps your brain health. It's actually Belgium that U.S. played in the World Cup last night.
3: But took the L.
2: This, it's Woody that is the name of the cowboy from the original Toy Story. So we're walking away with $50. Woo!
4: Cool, thank you.
3: What are your plans for that $50, Ashlyn?
4: Probably get lunch or something.
3: Sounds good. Thank you so much for playing. You were a blast. And have a great rest of your Tuesday.
4: You too. Thank you.
3: We're going to play Cash in a Flash again tomorrow morning at 7:40.
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Oh my, my, oh my, my love, I take one look at you, you're taking me out.

Y101. Oh, Ariana Grande spotted with her ex, Ricky Alvarez. Not sure if they're getting back together now that she is split up with Ethan Slater. It's Y101.

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7: We have a good mix of sun and clouds out there across central Mississippi. Temperatures are climbing. We'll hit the low 90s for highs later this afternoon. Feel like temperatures, though, up to about 102. So it'll be warm and muggy all day, but watch out for a few isolated pop-ups later this afternoon and evening. Very hit or miss with a couple more shower chances later tonight. I'm meteorologist Matt Stanford.

Y101. I don't know if this is the season for appliances to kick the bucket or what. I've got a couple friends that just had stuff dying. Maybe it's the heat. We got a garage fridge, and it was making a weird noise yesterday. Makes me kind of nervous. Y101.

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Hopefully you can get involved with the show at 7:20 when we play hashtag tag. 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And after that, at 7:40, it's Cash in a Flash time.

Y101. So, you know, we got the big FIFA halftime show for the World Cup. Shakira and a bunch of artists. Now we're hearing Justin Bieber reportedly in talks to be performing too. Y101.

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Y101, we don't have a lot of details yet about the wedding, Taylor and Travis. But one report that we are hearing is there were a lot of tears during wedding vows, but it was Travis who was crying. It's Y101.

Y101. Thank you for listening to all the hit music. And just when we thought it was never going to end, Tuesday is almost over. Before you know it, we're going to be in the ride home with Noah. Y101.

Y101 and Johnny O. Good luck on your Mega Millions, $576 million in the jackpot tonight. Boy, that would be nice. You wouldn't have to worry about your AC bills because it's going to get hot again. Thursday and Friday are going to be back to the mid

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9: We have a good mix of sun and clouds out there across central Mississippi. Temperatures are climbing. We'll hit the low 90s for highs later this afternoon. Feel like temperatures, though, up to about 102. So it'll be warm and muggy all day, but watch out for a few isolated pop-ups later this afternoon and evening. Very hit or miss, with a couple more shower chances later tonight.

Sean and Johnny O. Last night, I was all prepared for the bar to go nuts when we won and beat Belgium, and I was going to come in all decked out in USA gear, and then we lost, and we are out of the World Cup. What a bummer that was. Why 101?

Hey, it's Adam and Allison back tomorrow when you wake up. Hopefully you can get involved with the show at 7:20 when we play hashtag tag. 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And after that, at 7:40, it's cash in a flash time.

Y101, if you need some relief from the heat when it gets real hot by middle of the week, just think about the Mississippi State Fair, because that's always when it starts cooling off. It's like the first cold streak. And Flo Rida's going to be here this year. 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

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Say, Alexa, play Y101. That's all you gotta do. That's it. And suddenly, Adam and Allison are keeping you company while you're getting ready for work. It's a wonderful way to wake up with Y101.

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4: 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She came back, and weeks later, she took the 911 call that her childhood home was on fire. 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

Y101, Johnny O, and we are just about done. Finally getting Tuesday wrapped up, and your ride home with Noah is kicking off. All of Jackson's hit music is on Y101.

Jackson's number one music station, Y101. It's the Noah's Ark Show. And yes, the U.S. is out of the World Cup, but we're still hosting. That has got to be the most devastating.

devastating thing. Oh, hey, I want you to leave my party. 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Where I want to go home now. It's like, dude, you are home, and the party's not over.

0: 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Here's a traffic update from the Bob Boyd Honda Traffic Center on Y101.
1: MDOT reporting no accidents at this time. Keep an eye out for the pop-up slowdown for a construction zone. Let's please make sure we're buckled up and driving safely. That's your Metro traffic.
2: This afternoon, it is hot, it's muggy, and also watch out for an isolated shower or thunderstorm. Not everyone's going to get wet, but you'll probably see at least a couple, at least in the distance. Now, temperatures late this evening and tonight will fall to the 70s. Another passing shower possible with a couple more pop-up chances later tomorrow. I'm meteorologist Matt Standridge.
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Just want to give another quick shout out to Angie Miggins of Jackson. 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

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Could you help me out? 601-995-1017. Curious if I gave possibly bad advice earlier. Had a girl named Nora in here job shouting for a little bit, and she said, my friends make fun of me because I've never seen the movie Titanic. And I said, don't even bother. I go, if you're going to watch one movie from 1997, it needs to be Good Will Hunting. And you can just leave Titanic on the shelf or at the bottom of the Atlantic, whatever you want to do. But was that a bad bit of advice? Did I steer her the wrong direction? I want to know from you. 601-995-1017 or tap that app. Here's the new Teddy Swims, Mr. Know-It-All. 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
1: MDOT reporting no accidents at this time. Keep an eye out for the pop-up slowdown for a construction zone. Let's please make sure we're buckled up and driving safely. That's your Metro traffic.
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Your foreplay, four most requested songs coming up back to back to back at four. So we'll get to it right after some Bieber. This is the new Dominic Fike. Just missed the top four today. Baby Doll, Y101.

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We'll do a full recap after we get through number 1. It's Eminem, Without Me, Y101.

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Noah's Ark Show. It's Jackson's number one hit music station, Y101. We began with, obviously, number four, Madonna, Sabrina Carpenter, Bring Your Love. One Republic we caught up after they did Need Your Love at number three. Had your throwback tune, which you always get within the 4Play, Eminem. Somber, home record number two.

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1: MDOT reporting no accidents at this time. Keep an eye out for the pop-up slowdown for a construction zone. Let's please make sure we're buckled up and driving safely. That's your Metro traffic.
2: This afternoon, it is hot, it's muggy, and also watch out for an isolated shower or thunderstorm. Not everyone's going to get wet, but you'll probably see at least a couple, at least in the distance. Now, temperatures late this evening and tonight will fall to the 70s. Another passing shower possible, with a couple more pop-up chances later tomorrow. I'm meteorologist Matt Standers.
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Jackson's number one music station, Y101, Noah's Ark Show. And I have to admit, my family of five, we don't eat out a whole lot. We're definitely not drive-through diners. So we're not familiar with what is and isn't available in the metro very well. But my job shadower, Nora, earlier was mentioning a restaurant that closed up and no longer is here. And it got me thinking, when you leave the metro, where's the first place you like to get drive-through food? What's the one spot that we don't have?

Jackson's number one music station, Y101, Noah's Ark Show. And it's not that we don't get drive-through food. We definitely do get drive-through food every once in a while, because I don't know that there's a kid in the United States that is born without knowing what McDonald's Happy Meals are from birth. Here's Zara Larsson, Midnight Sun. It's Y101.

Jackson's number one music station, Y101, Noah's Ark Show. I've already made this joke, but I feel like making it again in case you haven't heard it. I have friends that are realtors, and I play this song for them. And I'm like, so, what kind of real estate is she talking about? And they're like, I don't think she's talking about showing a house. It's Sabrina Carpenter and House Tour with Y101.

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0: 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Here's a traffic update from the Bob Boyd Honda Traffic Center on Y101.
1: MDOT reporting no accidents at this time. Keep an eye out for the pop-up slowdown for a construction zone. Let's please make sure we're buckled up and driving safely. That's your Metro traffic.
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And are you feeling like I am regarding the first week of July? Yes. Here we are, only 1 week into the month. And not only are we going to back to school shopping this weekend, tax-free, school's going to be starting in like 3 weeks. But at just 1 week into July,

And just one week into July, in America's 250th birthday, the U.S. is already out of the World Cup. Ugh. Here's the weekend. Dying for you. It's Y101.

Jackson's number one music station, Y101, Noah's Ark Show. Hey, you're here, you did it, you made it. It's after 5, and it's time to leave work if you haven't already. 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It's Y101. 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

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About 7:30 this morning, Adam and Allison first started talking about this, but I caught it a little after 8. Did you know the state of Mississippi is 9th best for being most ready to survive a zombie apocalypse? Then again, if you look around certain neighborhoods, you might believe the zombie apocalypse has already happened and we're actually survivors. Here's Bella Kay. I love it. It's Y101.

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1: MDOT reporting no accidents at this time. Keep an eye out for the pop-up slowdown for a construction zone. Let's please make sure we're buckled up and driving safely. That's your Metro traffic.
2: This afternoon, it is hot, it's muggy, and also watch out for an isolated shower or thunderstorm.

0: going to get wet, but you'll probably see at least a couple, at least in the distance. Now, temperatures late this evening and tonight will fall to the 70s. Another passing shower possible with a couple more pop-up chances later tomorrow. I'm meteorologist Matt Standridge.
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8: Many times, a person hires a law firm after an injury without doing research. 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

Jackson's number one music station, Y101, Noah's Ark Show. Who would be your four on the mountain zombie war? 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But what would you want your team to be? 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Here's the new Alex Warren. It's Fever Dream and Y101. Hey, isn't a fever the first sign of a zombie apocalypse? How do

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This morning at 7:40, Adam and Allison once again tried to give away $200 cash in a flash style. Did you miss it? You're going to want to catch up because Friday is going to be here before you know it, and that's Cash in a Flashback Friday, where every question is a repeat from earlier this week. We'll have your recap on the way after the new Olivia Rodrigo in about 7 minutes. Here's the new Bieber, Speed Demon, Y101.

0: New from Olivia Rodrigo, Drop Dead. It's Jackson's number one hit music station, Y101, Noah's Ark Show. 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
3: Oh my God.
4: Ashlyn's here. Can you tell us about one of your most embarrassing moments, Ashlyn?
5: I don't know. There's a lot to choose from. I fell out of bed one day and tore my medial meniscus, and I was in crutches for a month and a half.
4: Oh, how'd you fall out of bed? How many drinks did you have?
5: Zero. I woke up in the middle of the night and had to go to the restroom and had socks on a hardwood floor at my friend's house.
3: Oh, man.
4: Ouch. Must have been an emergency.
3: Yeah.
5: I was half asleep still.
4: Well, I'm glad you're all recovered from that.
5: Yes, that was like a year ago.
4: Okay, good. Ashlyn, we're going to ask you some questions. Each one is worth $10. How do you usually do if you're listening in your car playing along?
5: Pretty well, usually kind of hit or miss sometimes.
4: All right.

0: right, let's see how you do today. If you don't know an answer, just say pass in 3, 2, 1. Who officiated Taylor Swift and Travis Kelce's wedding?
1: Oh, pass.
0: What is the only continent on Earth with no McDonald's?
1: Antarctica?
0: True or false, glass is a slow-moving liquid.
1: You said glass?
0: Yes.
1: True.
0: A Delta flight landing in Chicago on July 4th was hit by what?
1: Fireworks.
0: Children's TV character Clifford was a big red what?
1: Dog.
0: Which planet rotates on its side?
1: On its side? Jupiter.
0: How many hot dogs did Joey Chestnut eat in this year's contest?
1: Pass.
0: A study found driving a vehicle with what kind of transmission helps your brain health?
1: Manual.
0: Who did the U.S. play in the World Cup last night?
1: Spain.
0: What is the name of the cowboy in the original Toy Story?
1: Woody.
0: Time.
2: Ashlyn, pretty good performance, and I love that on the questions that you didn't know, but you, like, knew something, you took a stab. You gave us an answer. So you pass on this one.
1: That was probably my worst round.
2: But it is Adam Sandler who officiated Taylor Swift and Travis Kelce's wedding. Got this. It's Antarctica, the only continent on Earth with no McDonald's. A little trick question here. It is false that glass is a slow-moving liquid. It's a solid. We got this. Okay. So it was a firework that hit a Delta flight that was landing in Chicago on July 4th. Got this too. Clifford is a big red dog. It's actually Uranus that is the planet that rotates on its side.
0: It makes people laugh every time.
2: It's 66 hot dogs that Joey Chestnut ate at this year's hot dog eating contest.
0: A down year for him.
2: We got this.
1: I don't even know who that is.
2: It is manual transmission that helps your brain health. It's actually Belgium that U.S. played in the World Cup last night.
0: But took the L.
2: This, it's Woody that is the name of the cowboy from the original Toy Story. So we're walking away with $50. Woo!
1: Cool, thank you.
0: What are your plans for that $50, Ashlyn?
1: Probably get lunch or something.
0: Sounds good. Thank you so much for playing. You were a blast. And have a great rest of your Tuesday.
1: You too. Thank you.
0: We're going to play Cash in a Flash again tomorrow morning at 7:40.
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1: MDOT reporting no accidents at this time. Keep an eye out for the pop-up slowdown for a construction zone. Let's please make sure we're buckled up and driving safely. That's your Metro traffic.
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Jackson's number one music station, Y101, Noah's Ark Show. This morning, Adam and Allison were talking about Taylor Swift's wedding guest list, and it was pretty flipping big, like over 1,000 people. My wife Lindsay and I both wanted a small wedding, but her version of small was not nearly as small as the small wedding I wanted to have. I'll tell you more about that as we roll into the 6 o'clock hour. It's Olivia Dean and So Easy to Fall in Love with Y101. I could be.

Jackson's number one music station, Y101, Noah's Ark Show. How small does a wedding have to be to count as a small wedding? 601-995-1017. Let me know the number. My wife Lindsay and I both wanted a small wedding, but my version of small was much smaller than hers. We bring it up because Adam and Allison were talking about Taylor Swift's wedding guest list from the weekend, and I guess it was like over 1,000 people, and no way you could ever consider that to be small. But what's your version of small? My wife Lindsay and I, we had about 110, and I do consider that reasonably small, but I was happy with like 40. 40 would have been great. In fact, I told my three brothers that if she didn't have three bridesmaids, I wouldn't have needed them in my wedding. Here's Harry Styles, American Girls. It's Y101.

Jackson's number one music station, Y101, Noah's Ark Show. How big was the largest wedding party you were ever part of? I was in a wedding once where, I'm not joking, I think there was 8 or 9 bridesmaids, so there was that many groomsmen. It was wild. I mentioned a moment ago, my wife Lindsay and I got married. It was her 2 sisters and her maid of honor, and then my 3 brothers. I had one of them serve as the best man. I flat out told him, I said, if I didn't need 3 groomsmen, I wouldn't have even invited you to my own wedding. I wanted it super small. But what's like the biggest wedding party you've ever seen? Definitely the one I was in where it was like 30 people was nuts. Here's Teddy Swims, Mr. Know-It-All. It's Y101.

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Jackson's number one music station, Y101, Noah's Ark Show. Congrats again to Angie Miggins of Jackson. She won the Celebrate America 250 Ultimate Grand Prize with Fuel Time. It was an awesome package. And thank you so much for entering, getting involved. Hopefully you won a prize of some sort and at least a 250 t-shirt. But if you didn't win a prize, we got more on the way. It's

This afternoon, it is hot, it's muggy, and also watch out for an isolated shower or thunderstorm. Not everyone's going to get wet, but you'll probably see at least a couple, at least in the distance. Now, temperatures late this evening and tonight will fall to the 70s. Another passing shower possible, with a couple more pop-up chances later tomorrow. I'm meteorologist Matt Standards.

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Jackson's number one music station, Y101, Noah's Ark Show. Mentioned yesterday that my wife Lindsay and I took our three kids to see Toy Story. Our youngest, Flora, is four. She'd never been to a movie at the theater before. And so we're watching. And I thought the overall message was pretty good. Like, hey, try to, you know, hold off tech for as long as possible. Don't let kids outgrow toys. Imaginative play is a good thing. But the movie went like an hour and 45 minutes. And I was like, you know, when you're trying to talk to an audience that has zero attention span, you probably could have ended this thing 30 minutes.

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Hopefully you could get involved with the show at 7:20 when we play hashtag tag. 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And after that, it's

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Hanging with you for about another 15 minutes or so. So if you got something you'd love to hear, 601-995-1017 or tap that app. Emily said she wanted to hear the new Ariana Grande. Here is Hate That I Made You Love Me. It's Y101.

Jackson's number one music station, Y11, Noah's Ark Show. Probably the only part of watching the World Cup match last night that I enjoyed was Shakira in the background. The song was playing with Burna Boy, Die, Die. And boy, oh boy, is that ever what the men's national team did to Belgium last night. They just die. It's new Shakira, Y101. See you tomorrow.

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